379, Henry 6, Adam 6, Mary 5, is 29 negative for 2011 Ford Fusion. Spires 1 of 27.

0: Sorry, was that Charles 222?
1: That 14. Give me that 712 and the 225.
0: Ten four 13215 West Glendale. Leasing office is calling about a black male in his 20s, white shirt, tan ski mask. We're in the grill area. He doesn't live there. They're on foot, no weapons, and they would like him trespassed.

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1: Thank you very much.
2: All right, final stop is going to be Greenway and 99 in the Dollar Tree parking lot. Go for it.
0: So far.
3: 2035, 23.
0: So far.

Mercy traffic is going to be for the East 567-741 for 962 Union 16140 East Aurora Boulevard, 16140 East Aurora. You're just running your main on $700, clear 7203.

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0: Southbound 99th Avenue and Burns. It's going to be a Washington plate. Looks like a

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2: 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I got the Washington 28 winner ready.
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0: Charles 222.
1: 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I was advised by a complainant that he took off prior to my arrival. 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

0: Lincoln 223, can you send me the 415 call, please?
1: 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Eighty third Avenue. House advising 41-year-old daughter is going crazy because she has no cigarettes, yelling and screaming. 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
1: Go for it.

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0: SR 85 northbound, milepost 129. License plate would be Robert George Adam, 1 Charles Mary. Gray colored SUV, 4 expired.

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Expired 2/15 of 26.

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1: Thinking 350 going.
0: I'm sorry, your volume was low. Did you say you copied the traffic?
1: Where was the traffic?
0: I have a 417 priority 2 and the 343 and 918 Paul, the 902 and the 907.

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1: Area 222, good morning. 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Thank you.
0: Ten-4, good morning. Can we contact Eva by 21?

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1: I still have a 902 on the board for you. Do you want it back?
0: Bravo 345. Yeah, we'll take it back.
1: 10-4.

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4: Three 421 South 358th Avenue. Caller believes roommate has passed, male approximately 48 to 49 years old. Caller's advising he was sick. Believes it's too late for CPR. He is black and blue.

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1: M379.
0: It's going to be more of a 411 than a traffic stop, though. The driver's vehicle's smoking. He can't see it. Doesn't look like it. He's going to be a New Mexico plates Charles X-Ray, Charles 7-5. We are either 60 grand and 111th. I'm going to get his attention to stop the vehicle.
1: Do you want it as a traffic stop or a 411?
0: 411, please.

0: 379, Charles Charles X-ray, Charles 75 is 29 negative for 2008. Subaru, Spires 8 of 26.
1: 10-4, and we're good for. He's aware that his vehicle smells like that.
0: 10-4.

0: Washington on west.
1: Lincoln 343.
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1: 417, please. Thank you. Good morning.
0: 10-4, good morning. 10457 West Sneed Drive. I was visiting himself and another male were going door to door. The male at this location came outside with a long gun and pointed it around in the area. Told him to get off his property. Caller and the other person is waiting around the corner. Blue polo, gray shorts. 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
0: 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Can you please add me to Lincoln 343's traffic, please?
1: Good morning, 10-4.

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VI-10 eastbound, it's going to be Frank, Ida, X-ray, Edward, Robert, John, Robert, black-colored, BMW, SUV, 4, signal associate.

0: The 28 came back 29 negative, no longer associated previously on a 24 BMW.
1: Okay, we're mouth is gonna be 114 and also got a looks like a white e-bike on the back.
0: Over.

0: 55, can I get a 2729, please?
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0: Last of Frank, Ocean, Union, Tom, Sam, first of Edward, Robert, Idanora, date of birth is going to be 3/22 of 1985.

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1: What's my name?
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0: 225,
1: ma'am. Could we show the defendant an OOP expired in 22? Protective parties were a Dana and a Diana. I didn't get a 27 back for her. Do you have an all in our social?
0: Negative.

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0: M345.
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0: Two-two-five, I copy one, detain at 1818.
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0: Let's have that unit break from the 917 and take one of those 951s that have been holding for a while.
1: 10-4, Lincoln 345, copy. Can you break from the 917 and take the 961 that's been holding?
2: Okay, 10-4.

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1: Beacon 1050. Five, it's going to be a priority 2961 at 10922 West Peoria Avenue. Blue Mazda and white Acura.

0: 342.
1: Correction, I meant Lincoln 345, 961, please.
0: Before I'll get you on there.
1: I'm thinking 342 back. And it looks like both of the 961s in District 3 right now are related.
0: That's what I thought too, but the vehicles were different.
1: Two 10-4, we'll advise.
0: So far.

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1: Charles 222.
0: Code 20.
1: 2451. And if you can show me 10 times for tonight, thank you.
0: So far, have a good night. Code 20.

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1: 379, go ahead.
0: Arizona, Charles, either 6 or George 7, 155 for speed. It's going to be Peoria and Cortessa.
1: I call you out with.
0: White Dodge Ram.
1: So far.
0: It's going to be Arizona, Charles, George, 7, 155.

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0: Lincoln 371, can you copy a 28?
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1: Sam is 29 negative for 2003 Toyota Tacoma, goes back to a Frederick. Expired 11 of 25.

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0: 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Copy that 902.
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0: Sorry, isn't it Lincoln 223? It's been an official one on this at the time.
1: Copy one undetained at 1855.

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0: Can you clear me a 4 and add me to that other 961 and the 43, please?
1: So far, this one's in the parking lot of the Copper Penny, 10765 West Peoria. 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
0: Mary 222, could you please send me that 459 Adam and the 225B?
1: One 3027 West Lamar. Times 2 and front door.

0: 3-2. Can you tell me 2 hours on this?
1: 10-4, go ahead.
0: Versus Charles Mary Frank, 8901, break for second.
1: Go for second.
0: Second is going to be 59 Adam 3, Charles X-ray.

due Charles Mary Frank 8901, 29 negative for 2019 Subaru, expires 3 of 28. 59 Adam 3 Charles X-rays 29 negative for 2024 Chevy Equinox, expires 8 of 27.

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1: 10-4.
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1: Lincoln 341.
2: Can I get a 926, possibly flatbed for a C3500 vehicle? It has also about 2,000 pounds of gravel in the bed of the truck, so it's going to be about 11,000 pounds of weight.

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0: Yeah, 4, thank you.
1: So far.

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1: 350.
0: Let me change my location. Copy an address.
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0: Maryland Avenue.
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0: Could you call the Arizona 28?
1: 10-4, go ahead.
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0: Excuse me, at the pilot, 41112 West Indian School.
1: Emergency traffic, so it'll be for the Westside District 334-946-4901-28315 North 243rd Drive, 28315 North 243rd. Units responding remain on $300 clear, 1927.
2: 346.
3: 3851.
0: 2831.

0: 5 North 243rd Drive. 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Fire is 17, they're trying to get him to the floor.
1: Sorry, 44, hot traffic, please.
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1: Thank you. It's going to be 4228 North 188th Lane. 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The first alarm came in for the perimeter windows. 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
1: 10-4, go ahead.
0: You're going to be 17 to 16575 West Indian School Road. Copy miles.
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1: Mary 222, go ahead.
0: Okay, I'm Dice Water in Canto, 2890 out of Arizona. Bravo William, 508.

0: Mary 222, I tried it with a zero and an ocean. I'm not getting a return back for Bravo. Bravo, William William 508.
1: Mary 222 is going to be Bravo William William 5084. Apologize.
0: 10-4.

0: Adam 306.
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0: Ma'am, I'll be 10-8 from that meeting with the town council. Could you have 371 come by 370? We've got a gentleman that's going to be waiting out here who wants to report his bike was stolen.
1: 10-4, 371, copy.

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1: Lincoln 371.
0: Can you copy 306?
1: 10-9.
0: 306 was asking if he could head to station 370 for a subject there that wants to report their bike stolen.
2: Adam 306, it's actually apparently one of the deputies retained his bike from him, and he's trying to figure out where it's at.
1: Lincoln 371.
0: 371.
1: Can you add Lincoln 371 and Lincoln 343?
0: I'm going to open a 411 for right now.

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0: You should have 343 and 342 break, Sunset at 667.
2: Traffic will be East District 1128 for an unknown trouble. 24133 South Price Road, 24133 South Price. Finish line remain on $100 clear, 1942.

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0: Can you put both units 23?
1: So far. 343, it's going to be 9414 West Cedar Hills Circle North. Cause advising mother has dementia, ran away from the home. About 7:30, is looking for her. This thing is going to be a Barbara Landry, 221 to 1940, white female, 5'1", medium build. Shoulder length gray hair, multicolored dress, gray shoes, does not have a phone with her.
0: Lincoln 225, 23, and copy ending miles.
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0: Do you mind running a 2729 for me out of Nebraska?
1: What? Go ahead.
0: All righty, this is going to be last of Lincoln Ocean Ocean, first of Adam Henry. Data verse for this is going to be 09-10 of 94.
1: Male or female?
0: 234, it will be for male.
1: Go for it, thank you.

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0: Can you send me the 415, please?
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2: 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When you get a chance, do you mind running a 28 for me out of Tennessee, please?
1: 10-4, go ahead.
2: This is going to be Union 853396.
1: 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And 234 back, your subject's attached out of Nebraska. 29-27 is valid, expires in 2029.
2: 10-4, thank you, man. When you get the chance, can you run another 28? This one's going to be on a minute.
1: 10-4, go ahead.
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1: 10-4.

for Union 853396 out of Tennessee is 29 negative. For 2019, your make is a George David Adam Nora, expires in no expiration. $234, the one for Maine, I'm not getting a return back for.

0: Lastly, again, 234, my apologies. Do you mind running two more 28s for me, please?
1: Go ahead.
0: First one's going to be out of Indiana. It's going to be 399-8344.
1: The next one?
0: Next one's also going to be out of Indiana. This is going to be 355-7544.

234 399 8344, Swinna negative for 2027 Freightliner. It comes back to Ryder Truck Rental. Expires 10 of 26. Second one, 355-7544, Swinna negative for 2020 Kenworth. Comes back to Landstar. Expires 6 of 26.

0: 1835. Yes, ma'am. Here's the cabinet that the Medical Examiner's Office will be responding and then by the power, hour 20.
1: Lincoln
2: 324.
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1: 941 Henry at 1952. 350 copy. 350 copy.
4: 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Can you have it to the 667, please?
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0: ...19045 North Concho Circle. Attempted callback, I went to a busy signal.

0: Lincoln 341. Is the vehicle going to need entry?
1: 341-10-4, this will need entry and it's going to be 1-4-9-4-3-4 last call.
0: 10-4, I copy 9-4-3-4, what color?
1: White.
0: Thank you.
2: 344. 344. Can you send me back my 509, please?
0: 10-4.

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1: So far.
2: Mary 222.
1: Mary 222.
2: Mary 222. Could you please send me the 415 and the 223D? Thank you.
1: Five 004 North 189th. Glenn, contact by 21 for Michael.

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0: 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This will be 8400 West Virginia Avenue, apartment 1023.
1: 10-4.

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0: So far.

0: 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Copying him off.
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0: Lincoln 234.
1: Lincoln 234.
0: 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Do you mind putting myself in Lincoln 233 for that 647 Bravo, please?

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1: One 3861 North Thunderbird Boulevard.

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1: Lincoln 371.
0: I'll take the 67 in the 43B on Sun City Boulevard.
1: Hundred and third in Sun City Boulevard. White male, 5'8", skinny, wearing dark hoodie, possibly jeans. He appeared to be under the influence of something, leaning over,

0: 234, I can bring.
1: 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It's going to be mile post 27 on old US 80. Caller's advising a subject jumped out in front of their vehicle. Only description they were able to give was a male wearing all black.
0: Lincoln 233 is in traffic.
1: Thank you.

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0: SFR 13035 West Butterfield. Both subjects are attached. They're both 29 negative 27s are valid, and we've had 18 calls for service here going back to July of last year.
1: Lincoln 371.
0: Lincoln 371.
1: I'll take the 586 and the 43B.
0: Tempora 12640 North 105th Avenue. Gray passenger car parked in front of the fire hydrant.

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0: Can you send me that 459 Adam?
1: One 3931 West Summer Star Drive. It's going to be for the Dale residence. Activation is garage door motion sensor. Did reach an RP who's not there. Did say they have video footage and didn't see anything.

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1: Lincoln 234.
0: Yes, ma'am. Myself and 233, give you line 23. We'll see if we can find the man with the matching description to see if we can conduct a 670.
1: 10-4.

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0: 142, 143, sir.
2: 104.
0: And 4. 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
1: 10-4.
0: 343, copy.
1: 10-4, off 2 minutes out.
2: 10-4, can you give the caller a 21 so she can come answer the door?
1: And 4.

0: Again, 346.
1: 346.
0: Medical examiner, Bill Lye.
1: Copy, medical examiner denied.
0: Unfortunately, did not come out.
1: 10-4.

0: Lincoln 234.
1: Lincoln 234.
0: Yes, ma'am. We circulated the area all the way down to our Caliente. This is going to be a 3.

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0: 10-4, thank you. Watch Commander 3, code 20.
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2: 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I'm already 17.
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3: 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Can you show 1101 on board? Also going out to recover.
1: 10-4, 2132.
0: Lincoln 220.
1: Lincoln 220.
0: Yes, ma'am. Where are you, code 20, ma'am?
1: Not quite yet.
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0: I'm sorry,
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0: 234, Edward 0, Adam 0, Bravo 6, this 29 negative for 2003, Lexus IS. Contact code Johnny Lopez, out of Tonopah, off of Van Buren. Expires 4 of 31.
1: 10-4, man. We're going to be out with the vehicle. It looks to be unoccupied, but it is off the roadway.
0: 10-4.

0: Christy.
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0: 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That was a little strange, but I said the subject left.

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0: Yes, ma'am. Do you mind clearing me a 4 off of this call, please?
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0: MC 85 on Watson going westbound.

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2: Going to be I-10 eastbound, NSR-85. I'm going to be with this. Going to be a dark in color SUV for speed. I'll provide a 28 when I get closer.
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0: With a zero, I didn't get anything, but Sam King Ocean, David Edward Noronora is 29 negative for 2017 Hyundai Santa Fe. Is that what you're out with?
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0: Yeah, here's 3729, 1415.
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0: Out of Arizona, last, Charles Ocean Lincoln Global, Edward Robert Tom. First, Charles Henry Lincoln Ocean Edward, middle initial, Adam, 092902.
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0: 10-4, thank you.
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0: 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Or are we okay to cancel?
1: We can ask somebody to do.
0: 10-4.

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0: thank you.
2: Lincoln 234.
0: 234.
2: Yes, ma'am. So I have an update on my location. It's going to be west of mile post 114.
0: 10-4.

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0: Lincoln 220. 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
1: Good morning, I see it. Thank you.
0: Tougher, thank you.
2: 350.
0: 350.
2: Do I have another unit available to go with 271?
0: 343, are you available for that?
3: Sounds probably something.
4: Three 31, Tommy, can I have me to, I'm about to go 23.
0: Tough one, thank you.

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1: 351.
0: Hey, Fred, me, send me a 6-7. They already made contact with the caller. I'll put some notes in it.
1: 10-4.

0: begin 351 left.
1: Go ahead.
0: Can you check, was there a call recently at the Shell gas station in Whitman, probably about 4 days ago, possibly on an ag assault? So can you cross-reference it?

0: Lincoln 371.
1: 371.
0: When I arrived on the scene, I observed an RV exiting the parking lot. You can go on 4X-ray, 331-COM.
1: So far, looks like you already did.
0: And 4, thank you.
1: Three five one. Found a 245 on the 17th at the Shell. I cross referenced that one.
0: Someone thinking of playing that one.

0: Lincoln 220. Sizing the 961 Henry 521 and the 233.
1: Copy that, man.
0: Thank you.

0: go down one of my intern units, take that 961 and Henry by 21, please.
1: Mary 222, you can send for us.
2: Send for, thank you.
0: Negative 342.
2: 342.
0: Can you have it for 961 Henry, Matthew, please?

0: 10-4, this happened on the 17th. Contact 521 for 13607 North Newcastle.
1: Lincoln 220 back.
0: 220.
1: I also have another one of my intern units take that 506 under here. It's quite 21 as well.
0: Two 21 or 223? 223. Can you take that 506 Henry by 21?
2: 10-4.

Emergency traffic from the Indian District 4, 4363, 3901-39712 North Integrity Trail, 39712 North Integrity Trail. All units responding remain on E, all others crash 2227.

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1: 2032, thank you.
0: Sure, I'll take you. No, Launch Commander 3.
1: Launch 3.
0: Looks like you're the only one on. If you want to take a look at that 647 Charles on the east side.
1: I'll take a look.

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1: Watch Predator.
0: What channel are they working up on?
1: It's going to be on 100. They have them split.
0: Kind of following this 1050 to there and just monitor.

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1: 234.
0: Yes, ma'am. If I haven't already, can you show my staff extender for documentation verification?
1: Four, copy, sorry.

0: 324, update on the line, or on the call. We have another caller, Betsy's sister, saying that she picked her up from the VUP location, that she left her meds, purse, car keys. They were needing a 410 SAM.
1: 3 4 10 4, I'll hear back from the one in just a moment.

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0: 10-4.

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0: Hey, I could be high.
1: You're going to need 2729. It's going to be a passport. Last name is going to be two parts. Mary, Adam, Robert, Tom, Ida, Nora, Edward, Zebra, Charles, Adam, Mary, Paul, Ocean, Sam. First name, Adam, Lincoln, Edward, X-ray, Adam. Stand by for date of birth. Date of birth is going to be 09202008.

0: Yes, I'm Marco 4, you came for Australia 234. 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
1: 10-4.

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1: 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We're just doing a civil standby at this point.
0: 234, copy.
2: 234, I copy. Thank you, ma'am.
0: 10-4, and be advised, we do have some vacuum or carpet cleaners in here, so it is going to be a little bit hot in here.
1: And 4, we can handle the background. Thank you, ma'am.
0: 10-4, 10-4, 10-4.

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0: Lincoln 341, you could send me that 693 Robert, please.
1: That'll be on MC 85 and Watson Road. Caller said that they were traveling westbound, and there was a gray Chevy truck, 28 of Young, David Adam 5, Adam 0, who tried ramming into the caller. Caller says that the subject continued to drive westbound. The driver was described as a white male, blue eyes, beard with light brown hair, and was alone, wearing a gray striped shirt.

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1: 10-4, thank you. Lincoln 341.
2: 1945, thank you.
1: Thank you. 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

0: Yes, in Valley 21, please.
1: Route 2 West Alex Court. Caller says that there is a male, Benjamin Pavlov, that lives at the location and is giving her daughter beeps.

0: 3-2-3.
1: Mary, 3-2-3.
0: Can you send me the 415 Union, please?
1: Roger, West Glendale Avenue at the Circle K. Caller says that there's a male outside of the store yelling and screaming. Male is described as a white male, 5'7", thin, glassy, and wearing a brown shirt.

be an attempt to locate Special Attention District 3371B at 13232 North 111th Avenue at Jack in the Box. For a 2026 Buick, dark gray in color with black rims, 28 is out of Arizona, possibly abbreviated to say David Martinez. Caller said that there was a possible drug deal going on with that vehicle. Last seen heading going eastbound on V60. Further stations clear at 2347.

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1: Mary 221.
0: Can you send me the 670 and the 223?
1: 10-4. Could be north of Faribault and Camelback Road. Caller says that there's a 101 in the middle of the road, not walking, just standing there, wearing... Described as a white female, 5'8", 140 pounds, last seen wearing a white shirt and pants.
2: Lincoln 231.
1: Lincoln 231.
2: You can have it, 6 7, not too far out.
1: 10-4.

0: 23, this is Vice World Code 4. I'm subject off the property, last seen heading eastbound.
1: Seen heading eastbound.
2: 328, copy that. 4, it's ready. You can put me on that. See if there's a servo on Calumet.
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0: 220. 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
1: 234, go ahead.
0: I'm going to be I-10 westbound in Watson. I'm going to be out with Arizona 5-4 Adam 5 John Lincoln for failure to maintain lane.

0: 2, 3, 4, 29 is negative 3, 28, 5, 4, Adam 5, John Lincoln comes back to 2014, Jeep Cherokee out of Buckeye to Santos Marisco. Expiration is 12/31/2027.
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0: I'll be 17 to 307 East US Highway 85. Miles are going to be 81009.
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0: 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Mary Adam Robert Ida Sam Charles Adam Lincoln. First name Sam Adam Nord Tom Ocean Sam. Date of birth 03251973.
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0: 96 Ave and Peoria, out of Arizona, Lincoln, Adam, 805, failed to stop at a red light.
1: 10-4. Minus negative 28, Lincoln, Adam, 805, comes back to a 2024 Jeep Wrangler out of Glendale to a Jordan Griggs. Expiration is 2/15/2027.
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0: 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Can I get a 2729?
1: 2:42, go ahead.
0: Sam, First of Jordan, 211 and 93.
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1: 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That was the one that was a
0: 907
1: just a second ago, right?
0: 10-4, that's correct.
1: Yeah, I'm not right now.

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1: 342.
0: Going to be 84th and Bell, Arizona, Charles King King, 5870, westbound. It's going to be Flockett. Correction, eastbound.

0: 10-22, so you already have the 20.
1: It's going to be Charles Kingkin 5870, 2016 Chevy. It's a black Chevy SS, and it is showing me 509 out of Phoenix.

0: negative 322. It appears the vehicle is in the right-hand turn lane that goes southbound on the 101.
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0: 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We're circulating for it.
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1: Second minus 671, please.
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And that was 4 minutes ago.

0: 342.
1: This is number 3 to about Indian School on the 101 southbound. Hit eastbound Bell and 84th Avenue for vehicle. Now it's going to be in lane number 1 or lane number 2. Looking like it's going to be continuing underneath the 101 eastbound.
0: 10-4.
2: I'm 2399. Yeah,
0: myself and
3: 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You show us 23 at 84th and Bell.
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3: Can you show me the
0: 4590 zebra? Emergency traffic can be District 2225B for 4590. We're at 13218 West Rowley Avenue, 13218 West Rowley Avenue. All units responding remain on west. All is clear, 0057.
2: 223, but. Alright, just one.
3: 225.
0: Maybe 222. 10-9, last unit.
3: Tom.
4: Lincoln, 220, man.
0: It'll be 13218 West Rovey Avenue. The subject has left. The suspect, William Lamb, did with the 315-1960, broke into the home. The caller says that he's crazy. He's heading towards Bethany Home Road in a white Ford pickup. William is the caller's ex-husband.
2: Hey, did you think, can you say that's right?

And units going to the 459 Super. Caller is saying that he's in a white 2500 Dodge Ram, 28 out of Arizona. It's 4 Zebra Adam, 8 Adam, Paul Adam.

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1: Negative, we've been clear. We've been before. Thank you.
0: 10-4.

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0: 350, go ahead.
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0: 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You need to have them clear off of it and go back to the reef.
1: Yeah, 342. 10-4.

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0: Yes, ma'am. Can you tell me back that's accepted, please?
1: 10-4.

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1: Simple.

0: 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I'm just wanting to cancel.
1: 346, 1040, you can force me.
0: In 351, are you wanting me to clear you?
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1: Yeah, we're
2: talking about 909,
1: Sam, please. 10-4. Where's your 909 traffic, please?

0: 346. You got myself in 351 to that. We're going to be extended.
1: Jennifer. It'll be at 22310 West Harmony Street. Caller says that there is a male named Andrew. A gate in her arm. And the male are arguing over the phone.

0: Lincoln 350.
1: Do I have another unit that might be closer to help out until we get there?
2: Three, 44, I'll start.
0: 10-4.
1: Making a 342, send traffic.
0: Units going to the 239, Victor, just be advised that the caller is stating that there are...

0: Lincoln 345, are you available for the 670?
1: 345 what?
0: The caller is wanting you to meet her at 16575 West Waddell Road in Surprise at the Honor Health. They received a patient, Kara Wood, date of birth of 2/8/2010, show up with a 2-inch gash on the back of her head. She was at a sleepover, and the parents took her home. The parents noticed that she was bleeding. They took her to the hospital. Surprise PD is speaking.

0: Lincoln 345. Is surprise there?
1: 10-4. They are there.

0: Mary 221, Connie 9 is negative for 28.1, Adam 93, Mary comes back to a Toyota Highlander 2020 out of Buckeye. Expiration is 3/15/2027.
1: Mary 221. Who's the RL of that vehicle?
0: The RL is going to be Rosa De Leon Mariah.
1: 10-4, thank you.
0: 10-4.

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0: 221. Sorry, we're looking for does not live at this address.
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0: 239 Victor, please.
1: It'll be at 12911 West Lawrence Court. Caller saying the ex-boyfriend put hands on her and trashed the upstairs loft. Caller is separated.

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1: 10-4.
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0: 2729 or 1050.
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0: Going to be out of Arizona. Last of Castaneda. Charles Adam, Sam Tom, Adam, Nora, Edward David Adam, first of Andrew. 111 is 86.

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1: 10-4.
0: 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Non-extraditable.

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1: Lincoln 346, you copy?
2: 346, all units are going to be rolling 23.
1: 10-4.

0: Lincoln 350.
1: That'd be 1651, thank you.
0: 10-4, thank you. Lincoln 231. Code 20.
2: 23-24, thank you.
0: 10-4, thank you.
3: 223-22.
0: 10-4.
4: AT-22,
0: copy 028.
4: 222, go ahead. It's going to be David Adam to Tom Robert.
0: Mary 22-29 is negative. For 28, David Adam to Tom Robert is not associated with the vehicle. Last vehicle was a 2014 Toyota Scion.

0: 222 Ramivan that was associated with previously, and it does have a hit for some 1035 info only.
1: Before.
0: It comes back to a warrant. It's not extraditable. It's a prejudication for a Christian, sorry, James Christian, born in 1992.
1: Thank you.

0: Lincoln 231.
1: Lincoln 231.
0: Can you have myself and 33 on 229 Victor 225, please?
1: Ruby at 13218 West Ruby Avenue. Complaint is saying that her ex is in their garage threatening her

231-233 caller says that her ex is William Lamb, date of birth 3/15/62. Described as a black male, 5'7", 180 pounds, last seen wearing a shirt and shorts. This was before 59 Zebra that we were just at.

0: Make him 346.
1: 346.
0: Can you clear me up? We'll off this call, please.
1: 10-4.

0: Mary 221.
1: 221.
0: Can you send me the 239 Victor?
2: Yeah.
0: And the Lincoln 231.
1: Two two one, just confirming you want the 239 Victor on Roby.
0: Correct.

0: 220, you can send that one to me, please.
1: Yeah, 13517 West Glendale Avenue. It'll be the Desert Garden Apartments. One of the ones, caller saying there's a mill outside of the complex with a 101 on the east side. 101 is crying. They're possibly in a black truck. Says that they left heading southbound on 135th.

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1: Mary 221.
0: Can you break me and add me to Lincoln 220 to 239 Victor?

0: Lincoln 233.
1: 233.
0: Hey, would you be able to 2729 that William Lamb that's in the notes?

0: Theta is at 29 is negative and 27 is valid for class D as in David for William Lamb.
1: 04.
2: Lincoln 233, can you run me 28?
0: 233, go ahead.
2: Out of Arizona, 4, Zebra, Adam, 8, Adam, Peter, Adam.

0: 3329 is negative for 28-4 Zebra Adam 8 Adam Paul Adam. Comes back to 2003 Dodge Ram 2500. 2 William Lamb. Expiration is 4-30-2027.
1: Forward copies. And by the way, we'll call for.
0: And for.
2: Just clear, I got these reflections.

0: Lincoln 231.
1: 231.
0: Yeah, I got 1079 times 2.
1: Go ahead.
0: First one will be out of Arizona. Last will be John Adam Charles King, Sam Ocean Nora. First will be John Edward Adam Nora Adam. Date of birth 03/16/1961. Break for second.
1: Go ahead with second.
0: Also out of Arizona. Last will be Lincoln Adam Mary Barlow. First will be David Ocean Robert Edward Sam Adam. Date of birth 07/19/1984.

0: Lincoln 231, can you just confirm the first name?
1: The first one?
0: Yes.
1: Me, David Ocean, Robert Edward, Sam Adam.
0: 10-4, thank you.

0: Link to 231-29 is negative. 27 is no return for Grayso, Miami.
1: 14, can you copy? Hold on.
0: Go ahead.
1: Yeah, Bravo. 1-1.
2: Yeah, no. You're good.
1: 0-1-7-1.
0: Lincoln 231, I apologize. You have a lot of background.
1: Yeah, Bravo. 1-1-2-2-0-1-7-1.
0: 10-4, thank you.

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1: Yeah, can you 4X ring me for Mike Duther and Victor and then add me to the one on Lawrence Court?
0: 10-4.

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1: Awesome, thank you.
0: And Lincoln 231, are you 1035 for info?
1: 10-4, go ahead.
0: -29 is negative for Gina Jackson. 27 is valid. She does have mental health information on file.
1: Yeah, but thank you.

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1: Mary 221.
0: Can you please send another 239 Victor on Rovi?
1: 10-4.

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1: Can you send an IR and voice it for me, please?
0: Lincoln 345, it's going to be IR 2601-2899. Again, IR 2601-2899.

0: Lincoln 220.
1: 220.
0: Yes, ma'am. Male Julie 21, she provided for parents. We're number threes. We head into an address over here in Goodyear to make contact with the parents so they can come collect their child.
1: 10-4.
2: Lincoln 225, can I 1050 for several 2729s?

0: 29 is negative for 28327 X Street, Adam Henry. Contact 2006 Nissan Altima out of Phoenix, Henrietta Lopez. It is 28 Sam. Expiration is 115-2025.
1: Could you repeat the last slide again?

0: 22. There, I have a temp tag of 13William8097. It is expired and comes back to the address at 5190 North 55th Avenue.
1: Therefore, thank you.

0: Lincoln 220.
1: Lincoln 221.
0: Can you tell me that 13271 is very good? I'll be making contact with the father.

0: 220.
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1: 222, go ahead.
0: Somebody's going to be Lincoln Adam 89 drone.

0: 222, 29 is negative for 28. Lincoln, Adam, 8, 9. John comes back to 2007 Pontiac G6 out of Glendale to carry Karen Alpine. Expiration is 12/15/2026.
1: So for the
0: Lincoln 220, can I show you guys of the audible holding?
1: I see the audible, thank you.
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0: Last of Tom, Edward, John, Edward, Robert, Adam. First of King, Adam, Tom, Henry, Adam, Robert, Edward, Nora, 227 and 90.

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Emergency shots going to be for District 1, 125 Bigfoot, 901 at 5402 East Akron Street, 5402 East Akron Street. All units responding remain on East, or it's clear of 0347.

Emergency traffic will be for Westside. District 2, 223B. 4901-7331 North 156th Avenue. 7331 North 156th Avenue. All units responding, acknowledge out west. All of it is clear, 404.

0: Mary 222, you clear for foreign asset.
1: Three three one North 156th Avenue. 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

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Fire is walking them through CPR, but the caller is only doing CPR with one hand.

0: Resolución. You guys are inside?
1: 7-4.
0: 2-2-1 copy?
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1: Yes, ma'am. Can you clear me 47 call from the Houston and Victor and show me 17 to the 901?
0: 24.
2: 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Fire is taking over CDR.
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0: Edward, Robert, Edward, Nora, Adam. First name's gonna be Robert, Ocean, Bravo, Edward, Robert, Tom. Date of birth's gonna be 9/3/61.

0: 225.
1: District 4 is working a 917 situation. Can you run by the RO's address in Litchfield Park to see if the owner knows where their vehicle is at?
0: 10-4.
1: 10-4, thank you. It's going to be 12934 West Rose Lane.

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0: 10-4, ma'am. Can you show me 4 San Paul? I'll be 17 to 200.
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0: 10-4, thank you. Lincoln 341.
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1: 1760, thanks. Good morning.
0: 10-4, good morning. Lincoln 225.
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1: 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Can you put me on the 647 Bravo Monday, please?
0: 10-4, good morning. It's going to be 136 driving Maryland.
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0: I'll be on the I-10 and South Watson Road with Young Victor Adam 601 for suspended registration.
1: Negative suspended on a 2019 Audi A5 out of Buckeye.

0: Adam 343.
1: Can you break myself at 342 for the 712, please? Good morning.
0: Good morning, 1066 West Thunderbird at Lakeview Rec Center. Before in Hispanic on his 20s in a white shirt, black pants, on a lowrider bike. And on the property, it appears to be on some sort of 267, 268. He can't stand, and he's currently at the stop sign near the entrance off Thunderbird.

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0: 1912, thank you, ma'am. Good morning.
1: 10-4, thank you, and good morning. Adam 350.
0: Section 60, thanks.
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1: I'll be out on 113th and Jersey with 908, Paul Victor, for further stop.
0: Bravo 235, I'm not getting a record map for Arizona, 908, Paul Victor. Do I have that correct?

0: 345. 345.
1: Yeah, that'd be Indiana 908, Paul Victor.

out of Indiana. That comes back to 2015 Jeep Wrangler out of Noblesville with an expiration date of 5/28 of 26.

0: 233. We'll be doing a courtesy tour and have the address whenever you're ready. Two 5789 West Dunlap Road, starting mileage 15592.
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Beyond West Patton Road and North 211th Avenue with Arizona 0 Frank Adam 3 Edward Charles for speed.

Brooks 29 negative, 0 Frank Adam, 3 Edward Charles, a 2021 Kia Forte at a Whitman, expires 6/15 of 26.

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2: 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You can uncode 4. 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
0: 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Adam 350.
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0: 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Be on West Patton Road and North 221st Avenue with Arizona temp tag Lincoln 198689 for speed.
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0: 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I'm with the Arizona 55200 Henry.
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0: It's a...
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0: Stop it, stop it.
2: Go for it.
1: Jasper. Bravo 345, 29th negative, 55200 Henry. It's coming back on a 2009 homemade trailer at a Flagstaff with no expiration date. What kind of vehicle are you out with?
0: It's going to be a black pickup. Standby for 20.

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0: Adam 225 Ram, can we update my location on the 902 to 19013 West Palo Verde Drive and the 223 beat, please?
1: 10-4.
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1: 10-4.
3: 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Just advising, we're going to be in the equipment parking lot.
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1: Bravo 344, yes, send it please.
0: 10-4, thank you. North 138th Avenue. I've sent this to check on Candace Corobel. And I did cross-reference a couple of 240 Victors and Candace does have 918 info attached to her 27, but both their 29s are negative.
1: Ten four, thank you.

0: Arda Superior copy and ATL, special attention to District 3, 342 gate. Seeing ATL for 693 driver, Grand and 103rd and Grand, P4A. Our caller said a white Dodge, but gave a plate of Arizona X-ray Victor Adam 4 King 6, which comes back to a 2024 Lexus out of surprise. So the vehicle is driving all over the road on Grand and is now just driving in circles on the southeast corner. Again, X-ray Victor Adam 4 King 6, 103rd and Grand, just apparently driving in circles on the southeast corner of these cross streets. Nothing further at 908.
1: Now 3410, 343.
0: Do you want the call?
1: 10-4.
0: We
2: are North Crozier Road in Quail's Nest with Arizona temp tag 47213 Henry Robert for speed.
0: Jennifer. So 29 is negative, 47213 Henry Robert comes back to 2019 GMC Sierra. Out of Whitman. Looks like that template expired 5/20 of 26.

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0: Out of Arizona, Bravo, Tom, George, 1-4.
1: Ten-4. Frank 9 to negative, Bravo, Tom, George, 1-4, comes back to a 2015 Hyundai Sonata to a Susan or Anthony Rotondo, 19230 North 130th Avenue, expires 531 of 26.

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0: 225. Can I get 228 out of Arizona?
1: Emergency traffic will be for Westside District 3341, beat 489-01-18-10829 West Lola Drive, 10,829 West Lola Drive. All units responding, acknowledge, remain on 300, all is clear, 918.
2: 41.
0: 342, 342, break.
3: Three 10829 West Lola Drive. Brenda Adams calling in. Her husband's laying on the floor, face down. He's not breathing. Fire is en route, but he's not responding when she talks to him, and she cannot roll him over. We're still on the line with fire. We had a unit that needed 28.
0: 225. Can I get 228 out of Arizona?
3: 225. Go ahead with you first.
0: It's going to be Charles George, Tom 7637. Break for second.
3: Go with second.
0: Second is going to be George Adam Robert Charles Ida Ida Adam.
3: Jennifer. Two 225, the 29th and negative, Charles George Tom 7637, a 2018 Dodge Durango to Martin Garcia, Venezuela, 109013 West Palo Verde Drive, expires 415 of 27. And for Garcia, a 2008 Dodge Ram 1500, same subject, same address, expires 1115 of 27.

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1: 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Yeah,

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1: 10-4, thank you. 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

0: 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I'm 23.
1: 10-4. Can you advise on traffic?
2: Absolutely.
1: Thank you. Both be priority 3902s, one in the 351 and one in the 343.
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0: Out of Arizona, Charles William, 9901.
1: 10-4. Negative. Charles William, 9901, comes back to a 2001 Fleetwood Enterprises motorhome to Eva Hernandez or Mario de la Cruz, showing an address 16137 West Glendale Avenue, Litchfield Park, expired 215 of 23.
0: Thank you.

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2: 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Adam 232 would be Saraville and Lower Buckeye.
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1: 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That will be by 21.

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0: He's asking for a CC by 21 first. Let's actually more of a 509 Frank if it's there.

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1: Now we're 23, but we have two open doors. We're just gonna.
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0: Adam 221. I spoke to a caller via phone, and he advised that it's pinging to 4024 West Broadway Road. I'm going to head over there. Can we roll me another unit, please?
1: 10-4. Adam 222.
2: It's over. Happy to have you today.
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1: 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And the RV storage parking lot at 12029 West Happy Valley Road.

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1: Cancel. 30405 West McKinley Street, and we also called fire. They should be en route.
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Very copy, ATL. Specialist Engineer District 3, 344B. Will be an ETL for 693 driver, 159th drive, and Heron Drive, Heron Drive 159 drive. Blessing heading eastbound on Heron, a 101 and a black pickup is an Arizona 28 of Adam William Adams, 7 Edward X-ray, which comes back to a 2022 Ram 2500, was speeding and ran our caller off the road. The driver was a white female with gray hair, Lessing heading eastbound with a 2-minute time delay. Again, Adam William Adams, 7 Edward X-ray. Nothing further at 10:42.

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0: 10-4, thank you. Adam 225.
2: Yes, ma'am.
0: 10-4, thank you. Adam 350.
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0: 10-4.

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Henry Tom, Adam 553, 2016 Ford Focus, out of surprise, expires 9/30/26. 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
2: We're making contact with that. What
0: a long shoot appears to be cooked.
1: 4.
0: As she's talking and speaking with 231.
1: 10-4.

Adam 632. Fire 17, you can 1022 then. The person here says she's code 4 and 78 fire.

0: Do you have anybody that could possibly break for a 962, Buckeye and Dysart? Thank you to be Buckeye and Dysart. A gray Mazda versus a white sedan. Looks like the gray Mazda crashed and is having some sort of medical emergency.
1: Adam 220, can you add me to that traffic, please?

0: did you clear?
1: 220, can you add me to that accident, please?
0: Adam 220.
1: Can you check jurisdiction on that accident, please?
0: 204.
2: Adam 225, can you add me to that traffic?

It looks like Avondale and Fire are both on scene. And if it's in the southbound lane south of the tracks, it will be ours. And the call we have, this is just north of.

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1: Adam 341.
0: 961, please.
1: Bell Road, a white Ford sedan and a machine on in the Circle K parking lot.

0: Around 220.
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0: We tried to get a better location from Avondale, but she said her units weren't coming up on the radio, so basically we just figured out when we get there.
1: Typical. 10-4, ma'am. We'll take care of it. Thank you.
0: 10-4. And also, we're getting a 670 from Tammy.
2: Sending, ma'am?
0: We're also getting a 670 called in by Tammy.
1: 10-4. Can you go to number one now, please?
0: 10-4, thank you.

0: supervisor.
1: Out of 225.
0: 225, the point of impact is going to be basically right on the tracks. It's not a little bit south of.
1: Okay. It's going to be ours.
0: 225, that's what Avondale's getting right now. One is being transported. I'll give you the exact location of the hospital. They're being transported once the fire department lets me know.
1: Okay.

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1: Sounds fine.
2: Same thing.
1: Okay. Problem 06.
0: On that 415 and 345 beat. Let's send a second deputy.
1: Sounds fine.
2: Adam 341-23.

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1: 10-4.
0: It's going to be 10 Adam 5 David Zebra.
1: 10-4. Adam 5 David Zebra, a 2012 Mazda 3 out of Avondale, expires 215 of 28.

0: 225, copy, second 28 out of Arizona. Going to be Bravo X-ray Zebra 6695.
1: 10-4. B5 to 29th, negative, Bravo X-ray Zebra 6695, 2016 Hyundai Accent out of Phoenix, expires 10/31/27.

0: Adam 55.
1: Adam 55. Adam
0: 55. 55. Our driver that was in the Monza hatchback was transported to a Bravo West, unsure on injuries.
2: M342. Please meet in 43 on the 415 and the 45.
1: M4.
3: Adam, 223. I can head to West Valley or Bravo to get updates on the subject that was transported for 225.

0: 342-343, which call have I put in you on?
1: 415.
0: It was Hatcher Road. Jennifer's calling and she said that

0: 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Can you copy a 411?
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0: We'll be at the Shell gas station. 26602 West SC85. Can you copy Curtis Drive for 1101? 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
1: Jennifer?
0: Miles are going to be 94480. We're going to be headed to the Napa at the auto store.
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1: 46.
0: West Pet Road, North 224th Avenue, Arizona, Young Tom Adam, 910 for speed.
1: 10-4. Forty-six twenty-ninth negative, Young Tom Adam 910 Zebra, a 2032 4Runner out of Whitman, expires 131 of 27.

0: Adam 346.
1: That says they do not have a license.
0: 10-4. 340, copy.

0: 40.
1: Penalty 45.
0: Tim, for items A46, driver says he doesn't have a license.
1: Penalty.

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1: Six.
0: South also extended for registration and insurance.
1: 10-4.

0: And I'm 235.
1: Keep it myself at 234 on that. 47, please.
0: 10-4. I'm 221.
1: Can you send me the 459 Zebra MID?
0: Absolutely.

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1: Adam 232.
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0: Vote 344, can you break us for the 585? We'll be out just west of Bell Web on Bell Road.
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2: Mary Nora Adam 703. Thank you.
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0: Be Shelby 10-7, please. Have a great day.
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1: But of course.
0: Thank you. There'll be priority 3s and 902 in the 341 and a 487 in the 346.

0: 223.
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0: The driver of the Mazda is going to be in stable condition, non-life-threatening.
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1: 222.
3: Last four is going to be 5798. Blue in color, negative. Actually, positive in entry.
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1: 235?
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1: Jennifer,

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0: 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I'm going to 18 call, please.
1: 10-4.
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0: Edward 32. Edward 382. 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
1: Ma'am, I'm trying to reach him by 21, call 3 times, so it's showing the line as busy.
0: I'll try him on this end.

0: Mercer traffic's going to be the West Side District 3344, Route 4962, Union at Camino del Sol on Arch Johnson Boulevard. Arch Johnson and Camino del Sol units responding, remain on $300 clear, 1251.
1: Bravo 344.
2: Bravo 344, it's going to be commuters also on Arch Johnson in the Safeway parking lot. It's going to be a maroon minivan versus a gray sedan. We're on the line with fire now.

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0: 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We advised her about 30 minutes.
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0: Zero 8, George David Lincoln, Ocean, King Mora.
1: Okay. 10-4. -3900, Bravo John Adam 5, David Edward, a 2013 Toyota Sienna out of Sun City West, expires 1/31/28. 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

0: 225, can we see if Phoenix can make contact with the RO at the residence on their 27 in Phoenix?
1: Can you verify the last word of the VIN for me?

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0: 10-4.
1: Robert Lincoln, Union, Edward Charles, Robert Union.
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0: 10-4.

0: 29 is negative. Bravo Lincoln Union, Edward Charles, Bravo Union, 2023 Nissan. Looks like the expiration date is 7/8 of 26.
1: 1343.
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0611 West Karen Drive. 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She just cannot get him inside.

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2: Two twenty-two should be finishing up here soon. 221, 22 can take it. 10-4. 223,
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our coordinates in the call, we were not able to get anyone back. 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Immediate danger weapons are involved. But it did come back. The 21 to James Montoya, born in 2003. He does have a 51 out of NCSO for vehicle theft.

0: 225.
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0: 225, did we get any response from Phoenix PD?
1: No, they haven't called back yet with the results.
2: 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I'm into the 670 and 343B.
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0: All units for the copy and ATL, special attention to District 2, 221 deep. All information by and for DPS. This is for a road rage incident, milepost 182 SR 347. SR 347, milepost 182. Heading southbound, the suspect vehicle, a black Dodge Challenger with an Alaska 28 of John Robert Edward 578. Driver is a white male, slim build, brown hair and a mustache, last seen wearing a red shirt. Had a road rage incident that progressed into a 239. And then after the 239, he left. The victim is still on scene being treated by fire. There was no mention of weapons. DPS is asking if we do come across to let them know the victim is willing to aid. He's bleeding from the head. Maricopa PD saw it on Honeycutt 7 ago heading southbound. Again, a Black Dodge Challenger, Alaska plate, John Robert Edward, 578. All information by and for DPS, nothing further at 1304. Adam 221.
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0: Myself and 43 on the 647 Charles and the 44.
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1: Item 343.
0: Can you put me back on the visiting team, call 44, please?
1: Sure, sir.
0: Adam 346.
1: Adam 346.
0: Put myself in 351 on that 47 by the Family Dollar.
1: Yeah,

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1: Edward 282, 4 Adam Adam, 7-6 Yankee, and what is it, Oscar Baker Adam, 7 Baker Frank. Both Arizona plates.

0: Edward 282, the 29s are negative. 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
1: Two 34. And I was able to get a hold of the ME before we were diverted to this 961. She called me back. She's calling to complain to see if she can get pictures to see if she needs to come out also.
0: 10-4.

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1: Copy. Thank you. Sorry about that.
0: No problem.

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0: Madam 340, may I advise on traffic?
1: 340.
0: The priority 3 is the 712 and the 343 at 647 Charles and the 344, a 410 Sam and the 342, and a 471 and the 344.

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1: You can attach me to the 647 Charles and 31.
0: 10-4, thank you. Naramore 210th East Ave. There is a white water truck, three Hispanic males, 30 to 40 years old, filling up a water truck with a fire hydrant. Bravo 233, same traffic. 10-4.

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Well, thank you.

0: Traffic will be for the West Side District 2225B for a 901. 13046 West Lawrence Road, 13046 West Lawrence. Units running remain on $200 clear, 1385.
1: Adam 253.
2: Adam 2251-3046 West Lawrence Road. Our caller says mother's passed out and she's not waking up, turning purple. On the line with Rural, says mom is not breathing at all. Rural's giving CPR instructions.
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Adam 225, can I get a 2729? It's going to be out of South Dakota. Last name is going to be William Edward Bravo Bravo. First name is going to be Adam Robert Ocean Nora. Middle initial Adam. Date of birth is going to be 02/07/2023. Correction, 12/09/1986.

0: Emergency traffic will be the West Side District 2221, 4904, 4304 West Side, Boco, 4304 West Side, Boco. Unit responding, remain on 200, all is clear, 1354.
1: 21 break.
2: 22 break.
3: 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A 101 is calling in, saying her room is on fire. She's getting the kids out of the house. Now she's saying it's a shed that's connected to the house that's on fire. Six kids that were in the house, she does have them with her. She's getting them all out of the house.

0: Ma'am, can we get an update on the 911, please?
1: Jennifer, did you guys?
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1: 10-4.
0: M220, I copy that. For X-ray, me and send me the 904, please.
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1: 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You can show the 1-1 being transported to Brazil West for precaution.
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1: Adam 346.
0: I copied that update and you're en route to the Family Dollar.
1: Careful.
0: Adam 241.
1: 371.
0: Adam 221.
1: My apologies, Adam 221.
0: Flyers 23.
1: Care 4.

0: Adam 340.
1: Report.
0: Advising of a 901 King in the 344 beat. We're not sure where it happened. It seems like it was at the hospital in Peoria, just handed it all over to us because this is the home address, but we have absolutely no idea when or where it happened. We're trying to get further from Peoria now.
1: Transformer. Thank you.

0: 222.
1: Services, we got six fire engine suite 739.
0: 222. I'm sorry, you're digital. I did not get the numbers on fire engine.
1: Adam, 222.
0: 222.

0: out of 221.
1: Adam 221.
0: He said 10-22. Triple two is a round number.

0: 34.
1: Stanley Rupert set 901 in the Barry Goldwater range. I just got off the phone with the ME again. They're waiting for some pictures to determine if they need to come out there. As of this time, they will not know. If it ends up being too late, we'll take this call tomorrow morning when we get on.
2: That's fine.

0: 243.
1: Just 23. All right, please.
0: 10-4, 14-11. You have special attention to District 3, 343 beat. All information, volume 4, Peoria PD. This is for a long-way driver, 107th Avenue in Northern and 107th Avenue. Going westbound in the eastbound lanes, a black Chevy Silverado with an Arizona 28 of George William Adam, 3 David 6 Adam, with blocked out windows, so we did not get a driver description. Time delay about 3 minutes now. Again, wrong way driver westbound in the eastbound lanes, black Chevy Silverado, Arizona 28 of George William Adam, 3 David 6 Adam. All information via 4 Peoria PD, nothing further at 1412.
2: Adam 221.
0: Adam 221.
2: 221, the fire's out and we're code 4.
0: 10-4.

0: Adam, 220.
1: Adam,
2: 220.
0: For the fire captain on scene, they notified their dispatch that they were requesting an investigator. I said I'd let you know.
1: 10-4, ma'am. I'm about 4 minutes out.

Emergency traffic is going to be the East Side District 4, 436 Beat, 4962 at Gavilan Peak Parkway and Wayne Lane. Wayne and Gavilan Peak, you're responding, remain on $400, clear 1420.

0: 3 for you. Grandma, see the update. To that 901 King. Yeah, can you do me a favor? Can we go ahead and change it to a 907? We'll assist Peoria by doing a 670 at that address. If we find no indication that it occurred in our jurisdiction, they're going to have to take that call because we're not going to do the job for them.
1: 2-4.

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1: Adam 225.
0: 225, can you add me to 223's traffic, please?

0: 341.
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0: It just got canceled.
1: 10-4.
0: And 407th in Grand. I want to one with the dog in the heat. They're worried about it being too hot for the dog. Looks like they'll be in front of fries.

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1: Adam 220.
0: Do you have an arson of this? Please reference the incident I'm at currently at right now.
1: I'm sorry, I didn't catch all that.
0: Adam 220. Can you please get a fire arson investigator in reference to the call I'm currently at right now, please?
1: 10-4.
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0: Can you send me that 907, please?
1: Ten four 25737 North Cinch Drive. The information's from the nurse at Honor Health, Dad Robin's daughter, with stab wounds. When they started questioning, father became aggressive and removed her. We got the information from Peoria as well. They're not going to look into it at all. They just passed it on to us. I did call some of the Banner facilities. Banner Thunderbirds ED has the 21 for us if she's checked in there.

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0: 234. 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
2: You send me the 902, I'll give her a 21.
1: 10-4, thank you.
2: Adam, 343.
1: 343.
2: Myself in 342, the 712, please.
1: As in 763 Grand Avenue for Sun City Computer, email 111-712, are back in the parking lot. Found a female in her 60s, and a tan golf car, a white male in his 50s wearing a black shirt.

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0: 233. Can you put our call back on the board? 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
1: Air 43. Please stop for 342 on the ship 240 Adam, please.
0: Transfer 10401 from the Bird Boulevard for Boswell. Just cut by 21 to Lindsay.

0: Some points are just looking back. 20-minute over 2027. Homo lost to George. At that address expiring in 2027.
1: 10-4, thank you. 10-4.

0: Adam 346.
1: Adam 346.
0: I'll take that 647 Charles, Joe Max, 155th.
1: From 482. No contact to the big people. Early 344.
2: Can you send me that 240, please?
1: For the web. So sick, it's contact by 21.
0: Adam 346, can I get a cab message, please? Adam 225?
1: Adam 225.
0: 225, ma'am. Can you add me back to my 917, please?
1: 10-4, I was just about to call Phoenix right now for that one, too.

0: Pound 55.
1: Pound 243. Adam, 225.
0: 225. Phoenix placed contact with the RO. There was no notes in their call, but they provided her the non-emergency number for us, so hopefully she'll be calling in. Four, 343.
1: You and myself, 342, 907-44, please.
0: Ten 412-820 Beardsley Road. 43, patient being combative with staff, fire staging. Three, four, five.
2: Yeah, I need to be 907 to 44B.
0: How fast?

Emergency textbook for the East Side District 1126 Beeper 901-5906 East Cayey Carmen 5906 East Cayey Carmen for 901 units responding remain on 100 all is clear 1513.

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0: Can you get a fiduciary advisor at 670 and 42?
1: Yep.
0: Thank you. Adam 351.
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0: Solar 20.
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0: Set 961 in the TT2.
1: Third and Broadway. They'll be pulled over to the Shell gas station at Broadway and 67 via Toyota Camry in a black truck with a trailer.

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1: 341.
0: Another open door, if you can show me a second.
1: We have a second unit, control 341.
2: 346, I'll break.

0: 220.
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0: Adam 232, you can send the 678 and 32, please.
1: How are they doing? 28925 West Seamus Street. It's about an hour delay. The information from correction of the transfer from Phoenix. The complainant called the sister's phone and the brother answered.
2: Three 41. 46 and cancel. RP's on. So we're just doing a quick walkthrough. Everything was good for.
3: Okay. 346, copy, and I'll be back in route 647 Charles.

0: And route 282, 1028.
1: Which unit was it, 28? I'm sorry.
0: Hey, what, 282?
1: 282, go ahead.
0: Charles Victor Zebra 6766 on Dodge Ram. Stand by for the other. Edward 282, Arizona 28, Adam 6, Victor, on a Toyota Camry.
1: Stand for.

0: to 33.
1: Can you add me to Adam P 32's traffic?
0: 4. First 282, both vehicles will be 29 negative. The first is a 2019 Ram 2500, last of Garcia, out of Holliston, expiring in 27. The second, the 2020 Toyota Camry, last of Shepherd, out of Phoenix, also expiring in 2027.

0: Adam 220.
1: As soon as I clear.
0: Adam 220.
1: 220.
0: I'm at 585. Have we got any more callbacks on that?
1: Negative.

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1: You can send me the 961, 961 Henry in front of you.
0: 10-4, looks like this is contact 21 to the component.

0: Jeff, we'll get Rich Johnson and Bell, Arizona, Robert, David Lincoln, Palm 34.
1: Okay.
0: Be blocking number 3.
1: Over.
2: EQ 1035, just sound good.
1: Sound 4. 341, you're placing by 29 negative, but no longer associated. Or, excuse me, is not associated to Chapman BMW LLC.

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0: Can I get the 585 and the 220B, please?
1: 10-4 El Mirage on the 85 just west of the white van in the eastbound lanes.

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1: Can you send me the 585, please, and show me in the area? So far to number 3.
0: So far.

0: Number 22.
1: The correct location for this collision was at 64th Lane on Broadway. Still shows in the county.
0: 7-4.
2: Adam, 220-1024.
0: Adam, 220.
2: It's going to be a number 3. You go ahead and cancel anyone else responding, please.
0: 36, sorry.
3: I'm 342.
0: 342.
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0: Over.

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0: Yeah, I mean, 670 it might be.
1: Seven 938 West Mission Lane. 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
0: Okay.

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1: Hello, 225.
0: 225, may I have any admin to the 506 in my read, please?

0: Adam 350, put 20.
1: 1760, thank you.
0: Thank you, and then if I could show you the right side of the traffic holding.